never let her know that you feel the same way too. Baby, we're gonna lay here and we're gonna make love and we're gonna do it like it's supposed to be.

I got a boy charge coming. He's gonna be a son of a gun. He's gonna make pretty women's.

On the seventh day, on the seventh month, the seventh doctor say he was born for good luck, and that you see.

friend. Have nothing to fear, my friend. You have nothing to fear, my friend, except for love.

forget them, friend. You better hear, my friend, where the tunnels never end.